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I say you look so fine that I really wanna make you mine. 4, 5, 6, come on and get your kicks. Now you don't need

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1: Throws for the corner. Muller in there as well. And he goes back post, it's in! And Germany lead Muller. Thomas Muller from the corner puts Germany in front. Who picked him up? No one picked him up. And Muller scores. Brazil 0, Germany 1. Vamos, vamos, mi amor. It's found its way through Fernandinho to Toni Kroos here. Kroos through the legs back into Muller. Muller, closer, brilliant save. Closer scores. Historic goal. Germany 2, Brazil 0. And Miroslav Klose is the all-time World Cup record goal scorer. And Brazil have a mountain to climb in their own backyard against Germany. They're two down inside 23 minutes. Lahm in all kinds of space. Lahm, Muller through Muller. Could be embarrassing. It's three. Toni Kroos. Brazil have fallen apart inside 25 minutes. Germany 3, Brazil 0.
2: What a finish this is off his left foot. Doesn't even, just smashes it in. Quality finish.
1: It's getting embarrassing. It could be four. It's Town Square Kroos. It's 4-0 to Germany. After 25 minutes, Fernandinho caught in possession. Brazil are being humiliated, humbled, and taken apart by Germany. And their supporters simply cannot believe what they have seen.
2: It's unbelievable.
1: Germany 4, Brazil 0 in 25 minutes. They might be through again here. Khedira, Ozil. Khedira, 5-0. 5-0. Absolute humiliation. They've scored four goals in the last 6 minutes.
2: Well, it's just truly unbelievable.
1: Philippe Lahm getting forward. Lahm can play in Khedira here. Three in the middle. Khedira, lovely ball into Lahm. Lahm square, and it's a tap-in for six. And André Schürrle makes it 6 to Germany. And if it stays this way, it is the biggest ever victory in a World Cup semi-final. That's a lovely little reverse ball. Schürrle, oh! André Schürrle, it's 7.
2: Stunning finish. I mean, every one of these is just sublime football. Great finish.
1: And that's it. And Germany are into the World Cup final with an incredible victory over the hosts. It is finished in Belo Horizonte. Brazil 1, Germany 7.
3: Well, we have just witnessed one of the truly astonishing victories in football history.

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1: Gentlemen, welcome to Fight Club. 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
2: come to my boudoir.
1: The second rule of Fight Club is